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was a place to go. 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Y'all ain't listening. The more

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10: 30% chance of showers today with a high of 19. Overnight, it will rise to a 60% chance in showers with a low of 14. On Monday, it'll be a high of 27, while overnight, we'll get down to a low of 18. And on Tuesday, it'll be a high of 28, with overnight on Tuesday, a low of 13.

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5: Country 93 weather.
6: 30% chance of showers today with a high of 19. Overnight, it will rise to a 60% chance in showers with a low of 14. On Monday, it'll be a high of 27, while overnight, we'll get down to a low of 18. And on Tuesday, it'll be a high of 28, with overnight on Tuesday, a low of 13.

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2: It's 7 o'clock. Good morning. I'm Spencer Byers. Hanover police are bringing back a traffic initiative to curb aggressive driving and loud mufflers. If your motor vehicle is causing others to turn their heads because of noise levels or windows to rattle as you approach and pass, expect to be stopped by police, says Hanover Police Chief Chris Knoll. Project Noisemaker started yesterday and runs until September 7th. Officers will be increasing enforcement efforts throughout this period to address these ongoing concerns. Kincardine District Senior School is getting a financial boost for their Build KD Plus campaign thanks to Bruce Power. Jill Charlebois has more.
3: Bruce Power is donating $500,000 through its Community Investment Fund in order to support the project. The Build KD Plus campaign is raising money for features that go beyond the provincially funded school build, focusing on creating inspiring, future-ready spaces that support the arts, technology, athletics, and community use. The campaign's goal is set at $4.5 million in order to support enhancements including a track and field facility, technological education spaces, arts and performance areas, and flexible student learning environments. The new KDSS will serve students from grades 7 to 12 and is designed as a hub for both education and community activity. Jill Charlebois reporting.
2: The Owen Sound Area Association of Volunteer Administrators is hosting a spring volunteer fair at the Grey Bruce Makerspace on May 20th. Admission is free to the event from 3 p.m. to 6 p.m. with the primary goal of gathering everyone in one place to make it easier for public to explore volunteer options. Roughly 17 organizations will be there to explain to potential volunteers what they could be doing. Alberta Premier Danielle Smith says that she's open to a different possible route for a potential pipeline that would take oil to the West Coast. She said that she's open to something that runs more south or a pipeline that runs along the Trans Mountain Expansion Project. Smith and Prime Minister Mark Carney announced on Friday that a deal had been reached on an industrial carbon price, which was a critical piece of their memorandum of understanding. The federal and provincial governments, however, have not decided on a route for the pipeline, which could be a stumbling block. BC Premier David Eby is opposed to a route that would lead to the northwest coast. And one of the four Canadians isolating in BC after leaving the cruise ship affected by the hantavirus outbreak has tested presumably positive. But BC Provincial Health Officer Dr. Bonnie Henry made sure to make it a point that they were prepared for this.
4: Clearly, this is not what we hoped for, but it is what we planned for.
2: The presumptive positive test came back on Friday, as they now wait on the test by the National Microbiology Lab in Winnipeg to confirm. The other three Canadians isolating have so far tested negative for hantavirus. In sports, the junior and senior B. Owen Sound North Stars had their home opener yesterday. Fred Wallace has more.
5: Jake McNabb had a four-goal game as the Owen Sound senior North Stars beat Belleville 8-5. With the win over the Kodiaks, the senior North Stars improved to 2-1. The junior North Stars, they improved to 3-5 in junior B lacrosse. They beat the Welland Raiders 15-6. Ryan Vole had a goal and 8 points in the game. Fred Wallace at the Harry Lumley Bayshore Community Center.
2: The West Grey Rampage were also in action in the Junior C Division, falling to the Orangeville Northmen 13-12. To the NHL playoffs, the Buffalo Sabres scored 7 unanswered goals against the Montreal Canadiens, beating them 8-3 to force Game 7. The Montreal Victoires have pulled themselves 1-1 away from their first Walter Cup as they used overtime to get past the Ottawa Charge 2-1, and the Toronto Blue Jays got a much-needed win against the Detroit Tigers 2-1. That's news and sports. The forecast is coming up next.
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2: Sunny today with a high of 19. Overnight, a 60% chance of showers with a low of 14. Tomorrow will be a high of 27 with overnight a low of 18. And on Tuesday, a high of 28 with a low of 13. It is currently 10 outside the studio here in the River District, and I'm Spencer Byers. 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

0: Have your tickets ready.
1: And watch your step. It's another edition of the Bluegrass Express. I'm Dusty Hill.
0: Don Day.
1: It's the long weekend.
0: We're at the beach, jamming around a campfire, having fun with our friends.
1: Kind of.
0: We're staying at home for at least another week. That doesn't mean we can't have some fun, right?
1: That's right. That's right. Speaking of fun, we got a twist on the Bluegrass show
0: we
1: today.
0: Have. Dusty, I got to read you this text that I received about a month ago. Remember we did that show, Robert Hill's Eighth Wonder Band, those bluegrassified rock tunes? Well, this is what I got. Said, "Hi, Don. I was listening to last night's show. Now, I can forgive you for liking the Beatles and playing a bluegrass-style song of theirs, but when you mentioned the Stones in the same sentence and then went and played a Jim Croce tune, no Stones. Well, it'll take a few days to get over that. Your used-to-be biggest fan, Keith Richards." How about that?
1: Keith Richards.
0: Yeah, well, we're going to make it up to Keith tonight. That's if you're still listening, Keith. It's all bluegrassified rock this week, including our train song from the Monkees. So let her go.
1: I knew we had a big audience, but I didn't know Keith Richards was listening. Holy cow. Yeah, kicking it off. This is a bluegrassified tune originally done by the Monkees. This time it's the Grascals. And Last Train to Clarksville on the Bluegrass Express.

0: The Bluegrass Express, the Bluegrassified edition for the long weekend. That's the Brakeman, Cocaine Blues, a song by Keith Richards, who's listening right now, apparently. Before that, a Rolling Stones tune, It's All Over Now, of course, Robert Hale doing the Bluegrass version, Goodfellas from the album Blue Eyed Carolina, and Dirty Laundry. That was a great song for Don Henley, of course. And off the top, Train Song from the Monkees, Last Train to Clarksville from the Graskills.
1: Sounded like the Monkees to me, too. There you go, Keith. Back-to-back Rolling Stones. You know, contrary to popular belief, and I'm sure Keith will verify this, he didn't write that song. He did record it with an acoustic guitar. Actually, I listened to it. It was pretty good. Cocaine Blues goes way back to the 20s and was actually written by an African-American blues singer by the name of Luke Jordan, and it was actually one of only 8 tunes that he recorded, but it's still popular 100 years later. You were asking about Keith Richards there, Steve, in between, right after I mentioned that. Apparently, he really liked Gene Autry. He used to go around wearing cowboy outfits. And
0: yeah, the real Keith Richards.
1: Real Keith Richards.
0: He loved old-time country, yeah.
1: So naturally, he should be listening to bluegrass. It's about the same.
0: So we have some more bluegrassified tunes. We're having some fun for the long weekend this time. We'll be hearing songs that were originally done by the Beatles and Simon and Garfunkel and Elvis and even Ram Jam. Gotta wait for that one. Coming up next, Elton John, a tune from Audie Blaylock, Daniel, on the way next on the Bluegrass Express.
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5: Country 93 weather. 30% chance of showers today with a high of 19. Overnight, it will rise to a 60% chance in showers with a low of 14. On Monday, it'll be a high of 27, while overnight, we'll get down to a low of 18. And on Tuesday, it'll be a high of 28, with overnight on Tuesday, a low of 13.
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0: It's the Bluegrassified edition of the Bluegrass Express. Nomad Jones doing a Beatles tune, Ticket to Ride. Homeward Bound, of course, originally done by Simon and Garfunkel. This time, the Siamese Twins. That's the name of the bluegrass band. And Heartbreak Hotel from Elvis. Delta Rain back there, too.
1: And before all that good stuff, Elton John's Daniel by Audie Blaylock and Redline. Then a Harry Nilsson special. And actually, I think this was a theme from Midnight Cowboy, Everybody's Talking by Selim Seen. And finally, Ram Jam tune Black Betty by Tony Robertson and Wildgrass. And I got a little tidbit for you about Black Betty. When Ram Jam recorded this back in 1977, it was actually considered a racial slur, sort of. But the history is, first off, Black Betty was sung by African-American slaves while they worked and referred to the whips that the bosses used to carry, you know.
0: Right.
1: Others say also that made reference to the penitentiary transfer wagons that they rode around in back then, or maybe even a bottle of whiskey. But either way, the lyrics of the tune have changed many times over the years, and now Tony Robertson, he's mastered it with his bluegrass version of the song. I kind of like it. It's a lot of fun to play.
0: And speaking of fun, more fun on the way for the long weekend. Hope everyone's having a great time. We've got bluegrassified tunes originally done by James Taylor, The Turtles, Eric Clapton, and more. Seldom Seen doing a CCR tune, Bad Moon Rising, coming up shortly.
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2: Country 93 weather.
3: 30% chance of showers today with a high of 19. Overnight, it will rise to a 60% chance in showers with a low of 14. On Monday, it'll be a high of 27, while overnight, we'll get down to a low of 18. And on Tuesday, it'll be a high of 28, with overnight on Tuesday, a low of 13.
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0: A special edition of the Bluegrass Express. The Graskills there. Double shot of Graskills. Happy Together, originally done by the Turtles. And, of course, Sweet Baby James, a great James Taylor tune.
1: And before that, a couple of tunes by the Seldom Scene. Bad Moon Rising, the old CCR number from 1969. I remember dancing to that. And Lay Down Sally, tune made quite popular by Eric Clapton. I think Red Solvine, he had a version of that as well, and there's been several since. You know, Seldom Scene, they were the first to take the liberties with rock and roll that I know of. Anyways, they started bluegrassifying it, and the versions of Nadine and Boots of Spanish Leather, and I Know You Ride Her, they're just a few. But the Osborne Brothers and the Graskills, too, that we just heard from, they do a great job adapting rock and roll to bluegrass. I think it's fun. It's fun music to play once in a while.
0: That's right. Little fun. Never hurt anybody.
1: No, you're right.
0: We got one more tune, but how about next week's show?
1: Next week, a little more traditional bluegrass. We're going to spotlight a new album. Features many of the top artists of today. Kind of a compilation album, including Jim Lauderdale and the band High Fidelity. So here's a tune from that album to take us home tonight.
0: All right. It's called Barefoot Nelly. Till next week, you have a good one.
1: Thanks for tuning in. Have a happy holiday weekend, and we'll see you on down the track.

0: 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No matter the breed, we've got the feed.
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2: Good morning, it's 8 o'clock, I'm Spencer Byers. Hanover police are bringing back a traffic initiative to curb aggressive driving and loud mufflers. If your motor vehicle is causing others to turn their heads because of noise levels or windows to rattle as you approach and pass, expect to be stopped by police, says Hanover Police Chief Chris Knoll. Project Noisemaker started yesterday and runs until September 7th. Officers will be increasing enforcement efforts throughout this period to address these ongoing concerns. Kincardine District Senior School is getting a financial boost for their Build KD Plus campaign thanks to Bruce Power. Jill Charlebois has more.
3: Bruce Power is donating $500,000 through its Community Investment Fund in order to support the project. The Build KD Plus campaign is raising money for features that go beyond the provincially funded school build, focusing on creating inspiring, future-ready spaces that support the arts, technology, athletics, and community use. The campaign's goal is set at $4.5 million in order to support enhancements including a track and field facility, technological education spaces, arts and performance areas, and flexible student learning environments. The new KDSS will serve students from grades 7 to 12 and is designed as a hub for both education and community activity. Jill Charlebois reporting.
2: The Owen Sound Area Association of Volunteer Administrators is hosting a spring volunteer fair at the Grey Bruce Makerspace on May 20th. Admission is free to the event from 3 p.m. to 6 p.m. with the primary goal of gathering everyone in one place to make it easier for public to explore volunteer options. Roughly 17 organizations will be there to explain to potential volunteers what they could be doing. Alberta Premier Danielle Smith says that she's open to a different possible route for a potential pipeline that would take oil to the West Coast. She said that she's open to something that runs more south or a pipeline that runs along the Trans Mountain Expansion Project. Smith and Prime Minister Mark Carney announced on Friday that a deal had been reached on an industrial carbon price, which was a critical piece of their memorandum of understanding. The federal and provincial governments, however, have not decided on a route for the pipeline, which could be a stumbling block. BC Premier David Eby is opposed to a route that would lead to the northwest coast. And one of the four Canadians isolating in BC after leaving the cruise ship affected by the Hanta virus outbreak has tested presumably positive. But BC Provincial Health Officer Dr. Bonnie Henry made sure to make it a point that they were prepared for this.
4: Clearly, this is not what we hoped for, but it is what we planned for.
2: The presumptive positive test came back on Friday, as they now wait on the test by the National Microbiology Lab in Winnipeg to confirm. The other three Canadians isolating have so far tested negative for Hanta virus. In sports, the junior and senior B. Owen Sound North Stars had their home opener yesterday. Fred Wallace has more.
5: Jake McNabb had a four-goal game as the Owen Sound senior North Stars beat Belleville 8-5. With the win over the Kodiaks, the senior North Stars improved to 2-1. The junior North Stars, they improved to 3-5 in junior B lacrosse. They beat the Welland Raiders 15-6. Ryan Vohl had a goal and 8 points in the game. Fred Wallace at the Harry Lumley Bayshore Community Center.
2: The West Grey Rampage were also in action in the Junior C Division, falling to the Orangeville Northmen 13-12. To the NHL playoffs, the Buffalo Sabres scored 7 unanswered goals against the Montreal Canadiens, beating them 8-3 to force Game 7. The Montreal Victoires have pulled themselves 1 win away from their first Walter Cup as they used overtime to get past the Ottawa Charge 2-1, and the Toronto Blue Jays got a much-needed win against the Detroit Tigers 2-1.
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2: Sunny today with a high of 19. Overnight, it'll get cloudy with a 60% chance of showers and a low of 14. Tomorrow will be sunny again with a high of 27. Overnight, it'll be a little cloudy with a low of 18. And on Tuesday, a 40% chance of showers, high of 28. Overnight, 40% chance of showers, low of 13. Currently 12 here in the River District. I'm Spencer Byers. 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
1: 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Here's the Country 93 Marine Weather Report, brought to you by Tigwell Motorsports.
2: Hey, it's John Rashad. It's going to be a mixed day on the water. On Georgian Bay, sunny with cloudy periods and a chance of showers. Light winds all day. Winds becoming east at 10 knots later tonight. Waves of half a meter or less all day right into the evening.

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6: Country 93 weather. 30% chance of showers today with a high of 19. Overnight, it will rise to a 60% chance in showers with a low of 14. On Monday, it'll be a high of 27, while overnight, we'll get down to a low of 18. And on Tuesday, it'll be a high of 28, with overnight on Tuesday, a low of 13.

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10: 30% chance of showers today with a high of 19. Overnight, it will rise to a 60% chance in showers with a low of 14. On Monday, it'll be a high of 27, while overnight, we'll get down to a low of 18. And on Tuesday, it'll be a high of 28, with overnight on Tuesday, a low of 13.

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2: Good morning. It's 9 o'clock. I'm Spencer Byers. Hanover police are bringing back a traffic initiative to curb aggressive driving and loud mufflers. If your motor vehicle is causing others to turn their heads because of noise levels or windows to rattle as you approach and pass, expect to be stopped by police, says Hanover Police Chief Chris Knoll. Project Noisemaker started yesterday and runs until September 7th. Officers will be increasing enforcement efforts throughout this period to address these ongoing concerns. Kincardine District Senior School is getting a financial boost for their Build KD Plus campaign thanks to Bruce Power. Jill Charlebois has more.
3: Bruce Power is donating $500,000 through its Community Investment Fund in order to support the project. The Build KD Plus campaign is raising money for features that go beyond the provincially funded school build, focusing on creating inspiring, future-ready spaces that support the arts, technology, athletics, and community use. The campaign's goal is set at $4.5 million in order to support enhancements including a track and field facility, technological education spaces, arts and performance areas, and flexible student learning environments. The new KDSS will serve students from grades 7 to 12 and is designed as a hub for both education and community activity. Jill Charlebois reporting.
2: The Owen Sound Area Association of Volunteer Administrators is hosting a spring volunteer fair at the Grey Bruce Makerspace on May 20th. Admission is free to the event from 3 p.m. to 6 p.m. with the primary goal of gathering everyone in one place to make it easier for public to explore volunteer options. Roughly 17 organizations will be there to explain to potential volunteers what they could be doing. Alberta Premier Danielle Smith says that she's open to a different possible route for a potential pipeline that would take oil to the West Coast. She said that she's open to something that runs more south or a pipeline that runs along the Trans Mountain Expansion Project. Smith and Prime Minister Mark Carney announced on Friday that a deal had been reached on an industrial carbon price, which was a critical piece of their memorandum of understanding. The federal and provincial governments, however, have not decided on a route for the pipeline, which could be a stumbling block. BC Premier David Eby is opposed to a route that would lead to the northwest coast. And one of the four Canadians isolating in BC after leaving the cruise ship affected by the hantavirus outbreak has tested presumably positive. But BC Provincial Health Officer Dr. Bonnie Henry made sure to make it a point that they were prepared for this.
4: Clearly, this is not what we hoped for, but it is what we planned for.
2: The presumptive positive test came back on Friday, as they now wait on the test by the National Microbiology Lab in Winnipeg to confirm. The other three Canadians isolating have so far tested negative for hantavirus. In sports, the junior and senior B. Owen Sound North Stars had their home opener yesterday. Fred Wallace has more.
5: Jake McNabb had a four-goal game as the Owen Sound senior North Stars beat Belleville 8-5. With the win over the Kodiaks, the senior North Stars improved to 2-1. The junior North Stars, they improved to 3-5 in junior B lacrosse. They beat the Welland Raiders 15-6. Ryan Vohl had a goal and 8 points in the game. Fred Wallace at the Harry Lumley Bayshore Community Center.
2: The West Grey Rampage were also in action in the Junior C Division, falling to the Orangeville Northmen 13-12. To the NHL playoffs, the Buffalo Sabres scored 7 unanswered goals against the Montreal Canadiens, beating them 8-3 to force Game 7. The Montreal Victoires have pulled themselves 1 win away from their first Walter Cup as they used overtime to get past the Ottawa Charge 2-1, and the Toronto Blue Jays got a much-needed win against the Detroit Tigers 2-1.
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2: Sunny today with a high of 19. Overnight, it'll get cloudy with a 60% chance of showers and a low of 14. Tomorrow will be sunny again with a high of 27. Overnight, it'll be a little cloudy with a low of 18. And on Tuesday, a 40% chance of showers, high of 28. Overnight, 40% chance of showers, low of 13. Currently 12 here in the River District. I'm Spencer Byers. 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

Billy Ray Cyrus with a cultural phenomenon known as the Achy Breaky from 1992 on Sunday Morning Rewind. And we opened the show with Brooks and Dunn and Rock My World, Little Country Girl from 1994. And we're all set to enjoy memories this hour from Lori Morgan, Sammy Kershaw, and Sawyer Brown. And right now it's Clay Walker with his sixth and final number one from 1997. Here's Rumor Has It on Sunday Morning Rewind.

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0: Sammy Kershaw on Sunday Morning Rewind with Queen of My Double Wide Trailer from 1993. Music was a necessity for Sammy growing up, as his father died when he was just 11 years old, causing Sammy to work at day jobs and also playing in various roadhouses at night to make ends meet for the family. But that also led to a pivotal moment in his life and career when Kershaw met his idol George Jones at one of those roadhouse gigs. Sammy then got the invaluable experience of opening shows for Jones, Ray Price, and Merle Haggard while still in his teens. Welcome to the show and happy long weekend. I'm Rick Winger with tons more classic country memories this morning from Shania Twain, Hal Ketchum, and Patti Loveless ahead. And in a moment, it's Mark Chestnut when Sunday Morning Rewind continues.
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9: Country 93 weather. 30% chance of showers today with a high of 19. Overnight, it will rise to a 60% chance in showers with a low of 14. On Monday, it'll be a high of 27, while overnight, we'll get down to a low of 18. And on Tuesday, it'll be a high of 28, with overnight on Tuesday, a low of 13.

0: Al Ketchum on Sunday Morning Rewind with his debut single from 1991, Small Town Saturday Night. Ketchum did grow up in a small town, just not in the American South. He comes from Greenwich, New York, and his unlikely path toward country music began when Hal met songwriter Pat Alger at a folk festival where Ketchum won a songwriting contest. Those two started writing together the first time that Ketchum had collaborated with another writer. In the meantime, Alger and noted pedal steel guitar player Hank DeVito wrote Small Town Saturday Night together about Alger's memories of growing up in a small town in Alabama, and it got Hal Ketchum's career off to a great start. Coming up, comparing girls and guys with Sawyer Brown and Mindy McCready. And in a moment, it's Patti Loveless with her first number one hit when Sunday Morning Rewind continues.
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5: 30% chance of showers today with a high of 19. Overnight, it will rise to a 60% chance in showers with a low of 14. On Monday, it'll be a high of 27, while overnight, we'll get down to a low of 18. And on Tuesday, it'll be a high of 28, with overnight on Tuesday, a low of 13.

0: Mindy McCready with her number one from 1996. Guys do it all the time on Sunday Morning Rewind. The brilliance of her performance in this song was overshadowed later by the tragic circumstances of her life as Mindy dealt with substance abuse and attempted recoveries, failed relationships, and mental health episodes that caused her to take her own life at the age of 37. Not too long before, her boyfriend at the time had also committed suicide in the same location. Ironically, working on suicide prevention awareness was one of the positive things that McCready was part of, along with children's charities and organizations supporting victims of domestic violence. We're moving into the second hour of the show shortly with Alan Jackson, Trisha Yearwood, Neil McCoy, and Pam Tillis, all a part of it, as Sunday Morning Rewind continues.
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Jackson having a good time on Sunday Morning Rewind, and we started this hour with Pam Tillis from 1992 with Shake the Sugar Tree. And we're continuing with Canadian Country Music Hall of Fame member Michelle Wright with He Would Be 16 on Sunday Morning Rewind.

0: Jody Messina with I'm All Right, her number one from 2006 on Sunday Morning Rewind. The positive attitude in that song served Jody well when she was diagnosed with cancer in 2017. She had to postpone a tour but was back on the road after a series of treatments by the following year. She experienced intense lows and a compromised immune system, all while being a single parent, but as of this year, her cancer has been declared to be in remission. Jody continues to perform and recently released music emphasizing a positive outlook despite the day-to-day nature of her recovery. We're back in a bit with more from Trisha Yearwood, Toby Keith, and in a moment, Taking It One Night at a Time with George Strait, when Sunday Morning Rewind continues.
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5: Country 93 weather. 30% chance of showers today with a high of 19. Overnight, it will rise to a 60% chance in showers with a low of 14. On Monday, it'll be a high of 27, while overnight, we'll get down to a low of 18. And on Tuesday, it'll be a high of 28, with overnight on Tuesday, a low of 13.

0: Martina McBride on Sunday Morning Rewind with her number one from 1995, Wild Angels, a song about how wild angels must be keeping a couple together, that was punctuated by McBride's daughter Delaney, who was a baby at the time, heard laughing in the song's intro. According to her greatest hits album, McBride had a difficult time recording Delaney, who is now 31 years old. Family was important to Martina, and growing up, Delaney and her two sisters traveled with their mom and joined her for big events like a 2012 appearance on CMA Country Christmas. Martina has said, "I am so blessed with these three. They continue to enrich my life each day." Coming up, two of the most successful country duos of all time, Brooks and Dunn, and in a moment, the Judds, when Sunday Morning Rewind continues.
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10: 30% chance of showers today with a high of 19. Overnight, it will rise to a 60% chance in showers with a low of 14. On Monday, it'll be a high of 27, while overnight, we'll get down to a low of 18. And on Tuesday, it'll be a high of 28, with overnight on Tuesday, a low of 13.

0: Neil McCoy from 1997 doing The Shake on Sunday Morning Rewind. Neil grew up in Texas but didn't take to country music right away, forming an R&B band before changing his focus to country music. And then it was a couple of country music legends who helped McCoy's career take off. He won a talent contest hosted by Janie Fricke and then landed a spot opening for none other than Charlie Pride on tour. Charlie took Neil under his wing, letting McCoy use Pride's band for his opening set and touring with him for 6 years into the mid-1980s. McCoy often cites this experience as critical to his career, learning about the music business and how to treat people from a country legend. It's almost time to move on to the third hour of the show with Brad Paisley, Doug Stone, Garth Brooks, and Alabama all on the way. And up next, it's Reba McEntire when Sunday Morning Rewind continues.
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Brad Paisley with Waiting on a Woman on Sunday Morning Rewind. And we started the final hour of the show with Kenny Chesney and Summertime, which topped country charts for 5 weeks in 2006. And as we continue with Faith Hill and her version of Peace of My Heart on Sunday Morning Rewind.

0: first number one single for Lady A, I Run to You on Sunday Morning Rewind. It was hugely successful for the trio at awards time, too, winning a Grammy Award for Best Performance by a Country Vocal Duo or Group, as well as the Single of the Year Award at the CMAs the following year. Originally, of course, they were known as Lady Antebellum, the name coming from when the group did a photo shoot in historical costumes at antebellum houses. In American history, the antebellum era was the period in the southern United States before the Civil War, but social backlash in 2020 caused the group to shorten the name to just Lady A. We're going on a nice long ride of country in a bit with classics ahead from Garth Brooks, Terry Clark, and in a moment, Darius Rucker, as Sunday Morning Rewind continues.
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11: 30% chance of showers today with a high of 19. Overnight, it will rise to a 60% chance in showers with a low of 14. On Monday, it'll be a high of 27, while overnight, we'll get down to a low of 18. And on Tuesday, it'll be a high of 28, with overnight on Tuesday, a low of 13.

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0: Terry Clark on Sunday Morning Rewind with Poor, Poor, Pitiful Me, a song written and originally recorded by California singer-songwriter Warren Zevon. Linda Ronstadt made it a big pop and rock hit in 1976, and that's when Terry says she heard the song while working out in a gym and thought it would make a cool country song. She was right, as it went to the top of the Canadian country charts and also received praise from Zevon himself, who played the song during his last live performance at the Edmonton Folk Festival in 2002, and said to the crowd before starting the song, "Thank you, Terry Clark." We're close to wrapping things up for this morning's show, but still have time for a few more legends like Alan Jackson and Alabama, among others, when Sunday Morning Rewind continues.
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7: 30% chance of showers today with a high of 19. Overnight, it will rise to a 60% chance in showers with a low of 14. On Monday, it'll be a high of 27, while overnight, we'll get down to a low of 18. And on Tuesday, it'll be a high of 28, with overnight on Tuesday, a low of 13.
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0: The history-making debut single for Diamond Rio on Sunday Morning Rewind, Meet in the Middle, from 1991. By going to the top of the country charts, Diamond Rio became the first country music group in history to have its debut single reach number one. The band came together at the now-defunct Opryland Amusement Park in Nashville, originally intending to only perform for a one-time TV special, but they became so popular that they secured a regular position at the park. After a number of name changes and personnel shifts, the six-man lineup of Diamond Rio lasted from 1989 to 2022 when a couple of the originals left. And I'm afraid it's time to leave you until next Sunday morning at 9 when we bring you three more hours of classics from the 80s, 90s, and 2000s. I'm Rick Minger, hoping you enjoy the rest of your long weekend, and we'll talk to you next weekend on Sunday Morning Rewind.
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2: It's 12 o'clock. Good afternoon. I'm Spencer Byers. Kincardine District Senior School is getting a financial boost for their Build KD Plus campaign, thanks to Bruce Power. 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
3: 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The Build KD Plus campaign is raising money for features that go beyond the provincially funded school build, focusing on creating inspiring, future-ready spaces that support the arts, technology, athletics, and community use. 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
2: The Owen Sound and Area Association of Volunteer Administrators is hosting a spring volunteer fair at the Grey Bruce Maker Space on May 20th. Admission is free to the event from 3 p.m. to 6 p.m. with the primary goal of gathering everyone in one place to make it easier for the public to explore volunteer options. Roughly 17 organizations will be there to explain to potential volunteers what they could be doing. The City of Owen Sound is looking for the public's input as it looks to give a refresh to Kelso Beach at Nawash Park. The city is looking to replace the existing playground and renew key splash pad features in order to support accessible, inclusive play for all ages. There will be an in-person open house at City Hall on Wednesday, May 20th to give input and ask questions. The total investment for the refresh is $500,000 split between the City of Owen Sound and their partner, Scenic City Order of Good Cheer. Alberta Premier Danielle Smith says that she's open to a different possible route for a potential pipeline that would take oil to the West Coast. She has said she's open to something that runs more south or a pipeline that runs along the Trans Mountain Expansion Project. Smith and Prime Minister Mark Carney announced on Friday that a deal had been reached on an industrial carbon price. The federal and provincial governments, however, have not decided on a route for the pipeline. BC Premier David Eby is opposed to a route that would lead to the Northwest Coast. One of the four Canadians isolating in British Columbia after leaving the cruise ship affected by the hantavirus outbreak has tested presumably positive. But BC Provincial Health Officer Dr. Bonnie Henry made sure to make it a point that they were prepared for this.
4: Clearly, this is not what we hoped for, but it is what we planned for.
2: The presumptive positive test came on Friday, as they now wait for the test by the National Microbiology Lab in Winnipeg to confirm. The other three Canadians isolating have so far tested negative for hantavirus. In sports, the Toronto Blue Jays look to stay in the win column this afternoon as they finish their series against the Detroit Tigers, first pitch at 1:40. The Toronto Tempo continue a four-game road trip as they rematch the Los Angeles Sparks at 7 o'clock tonight. To the PGA Championship, Canadian Nick Taylor is currently tied for second at 4-under, two strokes off of the leader, Alex Smalley. Taylor's back in action today at 2:25. And Game 7 between the Detroit Pistons and the Cleveland Cavaliers is at 8 tonight. The winner will go to the Eastern Conference Finals and play against the New York Knicks. That's news and sports. Forecast is coming up next.
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2: Sunny today with a high of 19. Tonight, cloudy with a 60% chance of showers and a low of 14. Tomorrow will be sunny with a high of 27. Overnight will be cloudy with a low of 18. And on Tuesday, it'll be cloudy with a 40% chance of showers, high of 28. And during the night, it'll be cloudy with a 40% chance of showers, low of 13. Currently 18 here in the River District. I'm Spencer Byers. 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
6: I almost said that the letter of the day is U because that's what this next song starts with. It starts with the word U, but of course the letter is Y. What is with this language we have? Anyway, we're going to kick things off on Spelling Bee Sunday with Scotty McCreary and U-Time on Country 93. U-Time.

0: Forever, High Valley on Spelling Bee Sunday on Country 93. Our letter of the day is Y. So we heard that song. We heard You Can't Resist It from Patricia Conroy and You Time kicking things off by Scotty McCreery. Tomorrow is, of course, a holiday, but we're still doing our lunchtime feature. So it will be Maple Monday tomorrow. Three songs by Canadian country artists to enjoy. And we're going to take a look at our forecast next.
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2: Hey, it's John Rashad. It continues to be a mixed day on the water. On Georgian Bay, sunny with cloudy periods and a chance of showers. Light winds all day, becoming east at 10 knots by tonight. Waves of half a meter or less all day, right through the evening. Lake Huron, we have a strong wind warning in effect, a mix of sun and cloud today. Scattered showers this evening with the risk of a thunderstorm. North winds of 10 knots right now, increasing to east 15 shortly, and then increasing again to east 20. Tonight, so some high winds there. Waves of half a meter or less, building to half a meter to a meter later this afternoon. Be safe, have a great time on the water, and I will talk to you a little later with our next report.
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7: Weather. 30% chance of showers today with a high of 19. Overnight, it will rise to a 60% chance in showers with a low of 14. On Monday, it'll be a high of 27, while overnight, we'll get down to a low of 18. And on Tuesday, it'll be a high of 28, with overnight on Tuesday, a low of 13.

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0: If I go missing, that's Tim and the Glory Boys on Country 93. My name is Julia from the Country 93 Morning Show. I hope you're having a fantastic afternoon and a great long weekend. Thanks for hanging out with us. I wanted to talk a little bit about Knight Rider. Remember that show? If you don't, well, bless you. You're nice and young and probably don't have wrinkles on your forehead like I do. But if you do, it was a show where David Hasselhoff, I don't know what he did, to be honest. All I know is there was a car. His car was really cool and it could talk. That's all I remember from the show. That's all you need to know. Apparently, that car, Kit, recently got a speeding ticket. Apparently, that car was caught speeding through a Brooklyn school zone in New York. The problem is the car is actually in a museum in Illinois. So not close, and also doesn't move, stays in. But we all know that the car is alive, or sort of alive. It has a voice. So maybe somehow the car got out, sped through that school zone, and then made it back in time for everyone to see him at the museum. Maybe we should be concerned. Maybe we shouldn't. I think it's kind of cool.
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0: Wasted on You, Morgan Wallen, today's best country, Country 93. 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
5: 30% chance of showers today with a high of 19. Overnight, it will rise to a 60% chance in showers with a low of 14. On Monday, it'll be a high of 27, while overnight, we'll get down to a low of 18. And on Tuesday, it'll be a high of 28, with overnight on Tuesday, a low of 13.

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Sully Burrows, Put It On Me. This is, of course, the first long weekend of the summer as we kind of kick things off. The weather not being too bad, it's been pretty good. Lainey Wilson now on Country 93.

0: today's best country, Country 93, Dallas Smith and CRZY. I'm Julia, and coming up this hour, we're going to talk about why you might not want to reach for the bug spray, not just the summer, but anymore. We'll find out all the details coming up in about 10 minutes or so. We'll hear from Cody Johnson as well, and our forecast is next.
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9: Country 93 chance of showers today with a high of 19. Overnight, it will rise to a 60% chance in showers with a low of 14. On Monday, it'll be a high of 27, while overnight, we'll get down to a low of 18. And on Tuesday, it'll be a high of 28, with overnight on Tuesday, a low of 13.

0: This is A Fresh Pick, where we highlight a rising talent.
1: From Kingston, Lauren Carson started very young. She took to the stage at just 7 years old, performing with a bluegrass band across Ontario, and then recorded her first full-length album at 12 years of age. She draws inspiration from artists like Ella Langley, Stevie Nicks, Mary Chapin Carpenter, and Casey Musgraves. With 100 Times, this is Lauren Carson.

Country Girls, Jess Boskaluk, today's best country, Country 93. It's Julia hanging out with you. Okay, scientists are saying you might not want to reach for the bug spray anymore, and that's because they feel like insects can now feel pain. Well, they might feel pain. What they did to test this theory is they took crickets.

0: and they scalded their antenna with a soldering iron that was 65 degrees, gave them a little solder to see how they reacted to it, which seems, I don't know, like torture? What is this? Anyway, they said it was hot enough to be a bit unpleasant, but wouldn't cause lasting harm. A bit unpleasant. Anyway, apparently the crickets were like grooming it more frequently and very trying to take care of this sore antenna. So now they're like, oh, they might be able to feel pain. Maybe we shouldn't squish them like we do. Sorry, but they still need to be squished, okay? I assumed that they felt pain. I tried to do it the least squishable way, but a centipede?
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0: My baby loves me. That's Martina McBride. Today's best country, Country 93. I'm Julia. Thanks for hanging out with me. We are excited to announce our Country 93 Backyard Rescue winner. We're going to do that on Tuesday morning on the Country 93 morning show. So we're going to find out who that was. We asked people to send in pictures of their worst backyard around and give it, we want to give it a little bit of a rescue, a little bit of a place that you can hang out with some pals and not worry about how bad it looks. Thanks again to our huge sponsors for helping us out. The Water Store, Owen Sound, Terry's Trailer Service, McDonald's Furniture and Appliances, Hatton Home Hardware in Chesley and Tara, and Zare's Owen Sound as well. We'll announce the big winner, as I said, on Tuesday morning on the Country 93 Morning Show.
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8: Country 93 weather. 30% chance of showers today with a high of 19. Overnight, it will rise to a 60% chance in showers with a low of 14. On Monday, it'll be a high of 27, while overnight, we'll get down to a low of 18. And on Tuesday, it'll be a high of 28, with overnight on Tuesday, a low of 13.

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1: Scared of getting sober? Good afternoon. My name is Julia. We got Dallas Smith coming up in just a moment. Kate Brown right now on Country 93.

0: How do you miss me on Country 93? I'm Julia. This story kind of surprised me. A travel blogger was sharing what happened to her. She went into a hotel room, checked into her room, and was just getting ready for the shower, and she heard the door open and close in her locked hotel room. So when she, shortly after, she just saw this guy standing in her living space. Turns out reception had not realized that they had already given this room to her and assigned the room to him. So he had an actual key. And her warning is to use the deadbolts or the security bars or use something else. It never occurs to me to do that. But it does make sense. Anyone could just come in, I guess. Too trusting. Maybe I hope that that person who comes in will have a sandwich and they would share it with me. It's unlikely, but it could happen.
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4: Weather. 30% chance of showers today with a high of 19. Overnight, it will rise to a 60% chance in showers with a low of 14. On Monday, it'll be a high of 27, while overnight, we'll get down to a low of 18. And on Tuesday, it'll be a high of 28, with overnight on Tuesday, a low of 13.

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0: Little Pickup Man, the Joe Dippy on Country 93. Julia with you, getting ready to head out because it's time for me to go, frankly. Phil DeLand is coming in next. That's a good enough reason, I think. He's coming in next. He's going to hang out with you until about 6. And then, of course, we've got our Top 30 Countdown taking you into the Bluegrass Express. Have a fantastic night. Great rest of your long weekend. I am going to rest up because I'll be back to join you on Tuesday morning at 5 with Sean for the Country 93 Morning Show.
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8: 30% chance of showers today with a high of 19. Overnight, it will rise to a 60% chance in showers with a low of 14. On Monday, it'll be a high of 27, while overnight, we'll get down to a low of 18. And on Tuesday, it'll be a high of 28, with overnight on Tuesday, a low of 13.

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0: Not yet. High Valley on the home of today's best country. Country 93. Brock Reschneider. You might not know the name, but you might know his old man. He is the son of WWE Hall of Famer Scott Steiner, one half of the Steiner brothers from way back in the 80s and 90s. He has signed a deal with the New Orleans Saints, an undrafted free agent, will now play in the NFL, while his cousin, the son of Rick Steiner, is currently signed to WWE. And although the wrestling portion of this may not be interesting, it hits me because I'm now seeing the sons of guys that I enjoyed watching when I was younger now perform in sports. And it's not just in wrestling. It's happening in baseball. Matt Holliday's son is Jackson Holliday playing Major League Baseball now. Hockey, the Tkachuk boys, right? I used to watch Keith Tkachuk. And it's just, you know, I understand now when my old man would say the same thing when I was younger, and I never thought I'd get to that age, but here I am.
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5: Country 93 weather. 30% chance of showers today with a high of 19. Overnight, it will rise to a 60% chance in showers with a low of 14. On Monday, it'll be a high of 27, while overnight, we'll get down to a low of 18. And on Tuesday, it'll be a high of 28, with overnight on Tuesday, a low of 13.

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1: Tim Hicks and Loud on Country 93, your home of today's best country. Jimmy Kimmel announced he'll be skipping the airing of a new episode of Jimmy Kimmel Live this coming Thursday. It's the same night Stephen Colbert's finale of The Late Show airs, so he's doing it out of a gesture of respect. And a little sad to see The Late Show with Stephen Colbert coming to an end, because I like Colbert. I used to watch him on The Daily Show with Jon Stewart before he got the Colbert Report on Comedy Central, and I happen to think he's another one of those late night guys that I enjoy watching. Not a big fan of Kimmel. I think a lot of his stuff is too repetitive, but Colbert, he's fresh enough and funny enough, and he's a bit of a nerd like me. He's a fan of Lord of the Rings, and you know, anytime I can identify with a fellow nerd, just sign me up.
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0: Alan Jackson on today's Best Country, Country 93. Phil here with you. 83% of people say they go out to eat at least once a month. And you know what? I am part of that 83%. At least once a month, I will try to go out. And I know times are tough. Money is hard. But I do think it is important to also get out, go out with your significant other, go out with the kids. A friend, another family member that you get along with. Get out of the house, get out of the work environment, go to a restaurant. It doesn't even have to be a fancy restaurant. Just anywhere to go eat, sit down, and have a chat. I think it's good for mental health, and I think as long as it fits within your budget, it's something that everybody should at least do once a month. In excess, obviously, it gets to be an issue, but that's not the point. The point is, once a month, I believe, is fully manageable to get out there and just enjoy some free time. Well, not free time, because you're spending money on meals, but you get what I'm saying. Thank you for coming to my TED Talk.
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2: Country 93 weather. 30% chance of showers today with a high of 19. Overnight, it will rise to a 60% chance in showers with a low of 14. On Monday, it'll be a high of 27, while overnight, we'll get down to a low of 18. And on Tuesday, it'll be a high of 28, with overnight on Tuesday, a low of 13.

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Tennille Arts, Don't Ruin Flowers on the home of today's best country, Country 93. Meanwhile, the next Country 93 video dance party will be going Friday, May 22nd at the Terra Community Center. 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

0: if we want to, on the home of today's best country, Country 93. Phil here with you. Finally, this long weekend has wrought some beautiful weather, sun, temperatures in the 20s. Great news fills my soul after the amount of complaining I did to everybody over the winter about the lack of sunlight and the cold. However, there is too much of a good thing. There is such a thing as too much of a good thing. And down in Phoenix, they got that. They've hit 110 degrees Fahrenheit. That's almost 44 Celsius. That's too hot. And they have no humidity down there. That is just straight convection oven level heat. And I'm mostly made of gluten. I would bake like a bread if I sat out in that sun for too long.
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2: Hey, it's John Rashad. It continues to be a mixed day on the water. Sunny with cloudy periods on Georgian Bay with a chance of showers. Scattered showers overnight and tomorrow with the risk of a thunderstorm. Light winds continue through the rest of today, becoming southeast at 15 knots late overnight and then veering to southwest 15 tomorrow afternoon. Waves of half a meter or less, building to half a meter to a meter early tomorrow. On Lake Huron, we have a strong wind warning in effect still. A mix of sun and cloud continuing. Scattered showers tonight with a risk of a thunderstorm. Mostly cloudy tomorrow with scattered showers tomorrow evening, and again, a risk of a thunderstorm there as well. Waves of half a meter to a meter today, building to a meter and a half near midnight tonight, and then building to 2 meters tomorrow morning. So a choppy morning on the water on Lake Huron tomorrow morning. Those waves will subside to half a meter to a meter by tomorrow afternoon. Be safe, have a great time on the water, and I will talk to you tomorrow morning with our next report.
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7: Country 93 weather. 30% chance of showers today with a high of 19. Overnight, it will rise to a 60% chance in showers with a low of 14. On Monday, it'll be a high of 27, while overnight, we'll get down to a low of 18. And on Tuesday, it'll be a high of 28, with overnight on Tuesday, a low of 13.

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0: High Valley, small town something on the home of today's best country, Country 93. Phil here with you. Prime Video announced there will be a season 5 of Reacher. Season 4 hasn't even come out yet, but it's a super popular show and they're just going to keep putting them out. And you know what? I'm happy for that. Reacher to me is a comfort show. And I know, well, how can you have a comfort show that's got violence and guns and stuff in it? Because I consider it a comfort show in the way that the hero's never really in danger. That's the same way John Wick was sold to me. Is it's Keanu Reeves, but like, you don't ever really feel like he's in trouble. He's kind of in control of the whole thing. And I feel the same way watching Reacher. It's compelling. There's twists, there's turns, but Reacher's never really in trouble because he's like 6'6", 280. So pretty sure he's got a firm grasp on the situation.
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0: Tim McGraw, something like that, on the home of today's best country, Country 93. Phil here with you. 19% of people say they'd be willing to buy a used hat. I'm not one of those people. I was on an auction site recently. I try to find collectibles and trinkets and odds and ends on those websites, and I see clothing and hats on there all the time, and I think, that ain't for me. You know, I have to wear a hat because I'm bald, and if I don't, my head will either A, cook, or B, blind somebody, and I can't handle more lawsuits because of it. So I often have to wear a hat, but I'm not buying a used hat. I will absolutely buy brand new.
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4: 30% chance of showers today with a high of 19. Overnight, it will rise to a 60% chance in showers with a low of 14. On Monday, it'll be a high of 27, while overnight, we'll get down to a low of 18. And on Tuesday, it'll be a high of 28, with overnight on Tuesday, a low of 13.

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0: Somebody I Know, James Barker Band, on the home of today's best country, Country 93. Phil here with you. Studies show that if you smell like lavender, people will find you to be more honest. That's good news for the lavender fields around us, as which we have a few. Not great news for me. I smell like Old Spice. I don't know what that means. Does that mean I'm not trustworthy? Does Old Spice make lavender deodorant? I have to investigate that now, because if they do, I want people to think I'm honest, because I am honest. I know that is kind of paradoxical, because that's something a dishonest person would say, and I'm going to make myself go cross-eyed. But regardless, at least I don't smell bad.
1: 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Because my dad walked me down the aisle.
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3: 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He walked so many miles for me. That's why I'm walking. For my grandpa.
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11: Country 93 weather. 30% chance of showers today with a high of 19. Overnight, it will rise to a 60% chance in showers with a low of 14. On Monday, it'll be a high of 27, while overnight, it will get down to a low of 18. And on Tuesday, it'll be a high of 28, with overnight on Tuesday, a low of 13.

0: County Line, High Valley on Country 93, your home of today's best country. Phil here with you. Oh boy, do I get distracted easily. I learned today that Australia was originally called New Holland. How did I find that out? I was doing research for a piece that I'm doing on a YouTube page that I run about the history of New Holland tractors. Somehow I got from there to the history of Australia and how it was originally called New Holland. So I this is why I have such an issue getting things done and why my boss is constantly on the horn to me saying, did you get that report done? Did you get that newscast? Yes, it's done, boss. It's in there. I promise. I definitely wasn't trying to figure out if aliens built a pyramid for the umpteenth time.
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1: 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Phil here with you. Close to 50,000 people a year need medical attention because of bites. Bites from other people. I can't remember the last time I was bitten. Oh, no, that's a lie. I was bitten not long ago by, well, I guess not, it was a few years ago. I say not long ago, but I'm old and time moves pretty fast. But when my kids were teething, they definitely bit me a couple of times. So I've been bit by a child. I don't know if that counts, but this is people. So that means peers to me, people of similar age biting each other. And that's just, you know, coming out of a pandemic and stuff and growing up on vampire movies, not ideal. Don't be biting each other. And that is it for me today. Rod West is coming up next with the top 30 countdown. I will catch you on the flip side.
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5: Weather. 30% chance of showers today with a high of 19. Overnight, it will rise to a 60% chance in showers with a low of 14. On Monday, it'll be a high of 27, while overnight, it will get down to a low of 18. And on Tuesday, it'll be a high of 28, with overnight on Tuesday, a low of 13.

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3: Welcome to the holiday weekend version of the Top 30 Countdown. 30 of the hottest songs in country radio, ready to go. I'm glad to have you along. Yeah, crack open a Frosty. It's going to be a good one. We'll be having conversations with Morgan Wallen, Luke Bryan, and George Burge. We'll be chatting with Kane Brown later on, Cody Johnson, Ella Langley, and more. Before we start the countdown, let's recall who had the number one song last week on the countdown. Well, for what, 3, 4 weeks? I lost count. Luke Combs with Sleepless in a Hotel Room.

Luke Combs, number one last week on the top 30 countdown. Will he continue to hit on the top of the charts? Make it a month in a row? We'll have to wait and see. All right, dim the lights. Here we go. Let's kick off the top 30 countdown. Here's Josh Stump with Nobody Rhodes.

0: Josh Dump kicking off the countdown this week with Nobody Rhodes. We ask him a few questions. You know, tell us a little something about yourself and like where you came from and stuff.
1: What's up? My name is Josh Dump, and I'm 23 years old, and I'm from Prince Albert, Saskatchewan. The best way I would describe my music is like country rock. My green flags are I started a fundraiser with my fiance out at my grandparents' farm to try to raise a couple $1,000 for a different charity every year. I love pretty much anything Hardy puts out, and I've been going back listening to a lot of Florida Georgia Line, so probably something in that kind of realm. I couldn't name just one. I'd say my sound is inspired by, you know, Dad had a lot of 2000s rock playing in the garage, and Mom had a lot of 90s country playing in the kitchen, and I've been listening to a lot of like Hardy, FGL, Morgan Wallen, all that kind of stuff kind of shaped the sound that I like and try to emulate. I think
0: he's doing a good job too. Josh Stump. Song number 29. It was last week's number one. Yeah, it's Luke Combs' Days Like These.

0: Today's Best Country. Song number 28 is the new one from Corey Kent and Cole Wetzel, Rocky Mountain Low. The title was inspired by the John Denver song, Rocky Mountain High. I guess this is the other side. Yeah. Luke Combs had the number 29 song this week with Days Like These and Josh Stubb. Yes, kicking off the countdown with Nobody Roads. I'm Rod West. It's a Top 30 Countdown. New stuff on Zach Top up next.
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0: Good to have you along. This week's Top 30 Countdown, I'm Rod West. Well, Zach Top continues his 90s-style country with a heartbreak ballad called South of Sandy. It's basically documenting his pain of a real-life divorce and the loneliness of life on the road. It's South of Sandy. It's song number 27 from Zach Top.

0: Song number 26 from Tyler Joe Miller, Under the Influence. Speaking of influence, in a recent conversation with Ella Langley, one of her biggest influences is her father. Yeah, she talks about a lot of times her father will give her like a song title, like, ooh, I like that one.
1: Let me see about one.
2: Just pick one that's not out yet.
1: Bottom of your boots.
2: Yes. That my dad gave me that title, actually. Really? Yeah. I was like having a freak out one night. It's actually kind of a sweet story. But, I mean, he was just giving me one of his like, baby, you know, you're fine. He's like, but you know, I love you from the bottom of my boots to the top of my hat.
1: Oh.
2: Dad, that's a great title. Anyways.
1: That's as much of a dad as there is. That's bottom to top.
0: Yeah, and it's a great song. It's on her album. She just put out a new single, another duet. This time, hooking up with Morgan Wallen. Here's Ella singing, I Can't Love You Anymore.

That's the new one from Bailey Zimmerman, Chevy Silverado, coming at song number 24 this week. Talks about his first pickup truck he ever bought with his first big paycheck. I've seen pictures. It's a jacked up white Chevy Silverado. He'll be playing that song at the amphitheater June 18th. Ella Langley there too with Morgan Wallen, song number 25. I can't love you anymore. All right, I'm Rod West. Thanks for checking out this week's Countdown Nashville Notes. Jordan, speaking of Ella Langley, she is the first female country artist to have the top two spots on the Billboard Hot 100. She was in Texas, is still up there for the 8th, 9th week in a row. And her new single, Be Her, is now sitting at number 2. The only other artist to do that was Morgan Wallen last May. Even Luke Combs did it just recently, too. And Jordan Davis tells us that he considered leaving Nashville before he made it because he thought he was too old to chase his dream. He was saying there were some nights I go, man, what am I doing here? Like, I'm pushing 30. Haven't done anything yet. I'm glad I stuck it out. We are, too. And that's Nashville Notes Part 1. More coming up later on.

0: Back to the countdown. After the break, we will check in with Tennille Arts and her flower song.
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0: goes. Justin Moore, song number 22 this week, and Time's a Ticking. Sort of a set of a weird record. It came off the album, This Is My Dirt, which album came out in 2024. And that song set a record for the longest climb to the number one spot in country radio. Took 67 weeks to get up there, but still a good tune. Justin Moore. Song number 23 belongs to Tennille Arts and Don't Ruin the Flowers. No, no, no. Did you get flowers from Mommy's Day last weekend? Just saying. All right, we'll take a quick pause and come back with a fresh pick.
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8: 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She took to the stage at just 7 years old, performing with a bluegrass band across Ontario, and then recorded her first full-length album at 12 years of age. She draws inspiration from artists like Ella Langley, Stevie Nicks, Mary Chapin Carpenter, and Casey Musgraves. With 100 Times, this is Lauren Carson.

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1: Back to the countdown. Carter Faith, rising country singer-songwriter from North Carolina, now in Nashville. She studied at Belmont University. Self-taught musician who started at 16. I know. She's amassed millions of streams since then. Even got a chance to tour with Willie Nelson, her hero. This is her new song called Betty. New music from Carter Faith on the Top 30.

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2: You're listening to the Top 30 Countdown, Rod West. Thanks for joining us. George Burge, new country singer out of Austin, Texas. And he says, you know, the town of Austin basically inspired him to be a good country singer.
3: Yeah, Austin raised me. The people, the culture, the camaraderie, the music, there's just so much creativity in this town. I think one thing that was really special about Austin that I didn't realize until I left, there's so much original music here. It's not a ton of cover bands. There's a lot of people creating art, even from like the most basic level, and sharing it with their friends. And there's that support system where like, yeah, I wrote my first song and I'm going to go out and play it for people, and people are going to support me and show up, and there's going to be friends, and you know, you're going to jam in each other's bands, and there's, you know, music everywhere. And it just kind of created this, I call songwriting a superpower. Being able to connect with other people, that is how you break through in the music industry. And Austin taught me how to write a song. And
2: that's how you do it. That's the new one with George Burge featuring Luke Bryan. Here's Ride, Ride, Ride.

Today's best country song, number 18, belongs to Sully Burroughs. Port Perry kid, put it on me. He's currently on tour with Brett Kessel. Speaking of Brett Kessel, he's got the number 17 song this week. We're tagging up with Dierks Bentley and Hurtin' Songs.

0: Song number 17 this week from Brett Kessel, Dierks Bentley, some hurting songs. Brett just played Own Sound last week and put on show. Dierks is still coming to town, Dierks Bentley. He's tagging up with Luke Holmes, Rogers Stadium, June 5th and 6th. I'm Rod West. You're listening to the Top 30 Countdown. Another duet of sorts, a couple powerhouses up next.
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0: Song number 16 from Morgan Wallen, Post Malone, Ain't Come Back. Post Malone actually put the brakes on his tour, which is supposed to kick out. He said, I'm just taking like 2-3 weeks so I can finish off the album I'm working on. I got some new music I want to come play. And new album coming out later on this summer. Nice, but he is still scheduled to come play the amphitheater. Yes, the amphitheater with, where'd it go? Yes, Jelly Roll, June the 16th. Kane Brown talking about opening up his own bar. Everybody else has a bar. He wants one too.
1: 2 years, we've been going to each bar and seeing like what works and what doesn't work for the other artists. Want to make it look really cool, but make it different just because my music is all over the place. So instead of just having your, like, we're going to have the traditional live band on the first floor, but then as you go up, we're going to have another bar or another like speakeasy called Dusk. It's going to feel like a Miami vibe. We pick like Miami type of colors. Which I don't think anything on Broadway feels like that.
2: When is that opening?
1: Memorial Day weekend.
0: Nice. Can't wait to see that. So if you're here in the Nashville, go check out Kane Brown's new bar. And here's his new single. Song number 15 is called Woman on the Top 30.

There's mommy-to-be Megan Patrick's Safe Place to Break, song number 14 this week on the countdown. Of course, she's married to country singer Mitchell Tempany, and they are expecting their first kid. They know it's going to be a daughter. They figure probably late summer, early fall this year. Yeah, she got a couple shows left, and she's calling it a day for the rest of summer so she can kick back and relax and get to be a mommy. That's awesome. I'm Rod West, as you and I are watching the numbers, counting them down in order. All right. Song number 13 this week belongs to Megan Maroney. Some beautiful things.

0: 13 from Megan Maroney, a song inspired and dedicated to her niece. And that's Beautiful Things. Megan Patrick there too with Safe Place to Break at song 14. And Kane Brown had the number 15 song there with Woman. All right. Take a quick break, come back, check a forecast, and somebody who's just being himself.
1: Hi, it's Jess.
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0: Griffiths, just the big me. He's been nominated for 5 2026 BC Country Music Awards, including Fan Choice of the Year. That's awesome. Yeah, Abbotsford, BC, doing pretty good. And so the new song basically describes him to a T, just being me. Yeah, me too. I'm Rod West, being me. I don't know who else to be. Here comes a pick for you.
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0: Morgan Wallen has a new track called Don't We. It was sort of created as a patriotic moment on his tour before he plays the song. A giant American flag comes out and sort of dedicating it to the American troops. It's our Pick Hit of the Week.

0: Morgan Wallen, don't we? Our pick here of the week, celebrating the rural life, focusing on small town pride, you know, quiet fishing ponds, putting on song as a windshield waving kind of song to your neighbors. It's off his On the Problem album, and it's our pick hit of the week.
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0: Lux and Don, Neon Moon, number one song this week back in 92. Really? It's more 34 years since that song out. And Brooks and Dunn are bigger than ever. They took a break, did some solo stuff, came back on tour again. They're going to be headlining the Misty City Music Festival in Niagara Falls this September. And was it Ronnie? No. Kix just had a birthday. He just turned 71. Ronnie's 72 or 73. Both are in the 70s, still trucking away. That's so awesome. If you ever get a chance, go see them. All right, it's Rod West. We are rolling through the top 30 countdown. Here comes song number 10.
1: Number 10.

0: great power ballad from Cody Johnson, The Fall. Song number 10 this week. He recently attended the Houston Rodeo and to perform a sellout crowd, over 80,000 people, breaking a record. Whose record would that be?
1: That was about 5 years in the making. I was there the night that I saw George Strait set the record. And everybody in the suite was having a good time and dancing and drinking and having, you know, and I was too. I was having a great time. But I remember watching that show, and it was just like this voice in my head of like, there's the goal. That's what I'm after. And so I've been striving to get to that point. And that day I knew, like, this is the day we do it. This is the day we go in there, set the record. And I truthfully hope that what George Strait does is come back
2: and do it again.
1: And shatter my record. Not only because I want to be there to see it, but to give me an opportunity to go back and have something else to strive for. I'm a very goal-oriented person. Like, I've always got to have some mountain to climb, you know.
2: Yeah.
0: And he does a great job, too. Cody Johnson, beating out George Strait's record. Wow. Song number 9 on the countdown belongs to a couple of good buddies, Thomas Rhett and Jordan Davis. This is In a Bad Life.

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2: It's the Top 30 Countdown. I'm Rod West. Thanks to have you along this afternoon. Let's see. He was born in Waterloo, raised in Burlington. Josh Ross, who said he wanted to be a CFL football player. But, of course, you hear the stories. A couple energies, laters, and oops. Okay, I'll stick to the country music. Yes, Josh Ross, scared of getting sober. Song number 8 this week.

0: have to.
1: Today's best country. Yeah, he blew his ankle out and forced his Canadian football career to come to an end, but luckily he still kept his guitar. Josh Ross, who made history as the first male Canadian country singer in nearly 30 years to top the Billboard U.S. charts. That's Josh Ross. Josh is on the road and coming back to Casinorama this September. I'm Rod West. This is Dylan Scott. He's got the number 7 song this week with What He'll Never Have.